Why Can't This Be Love? There goes Van Halen with the addition of the Red Rocker, Sammy Hagar, released back in 1986, the first album, 5150, the first album without Diamond Dave, you know, Diamond David Lee Roth, when he had left the group, and then Sammy Hagar took over, and this was the single that they released to the world. It was really good, and if you get the album, 5150, you're going to enjoy it. That's for real.

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0: Rogue construction season is back. Orange cones, one lane traffic, and that guy holding the slow sign with way too much power.
2: Hey, Burge, good news. While traffic stopped, I can finally show everyone my summer dance routine.
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From the file, what to do on Saturday morning? Well, the good news is Goderich BIA Youth Music Festival will be in full swing on Saturday, June 13th in the Courthouse Square, right on the Performance Street in Goderich. It's from 11 till 2 p.m. and it's free, and it's created in partnership with the local school boards. The festival was born from a shared belief that music education and performance opportunities are essential for young people, especially in rural areas where access to big city stages can feel out of reach. Now, the Goderich BIA turns the Courthouse Square into a professional, welcoming venue where students and musicians become the headliners. I tell you what, folks, it's a really good idea. Go support those young people. They're the music of tomorrow, for sure. And, you know, it's great. It's got the real mojo to it. You know, live performance from young people. Sometimes you can hear the mistakes, and it's just got the reality to it. Because, listen, AI is coming in full swing, and if we leave the music to AI, well, we're all going to die. Enjoy.

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listen to news. I want a new drug right here on Trolling Classic with me, Rock and Rick D. The name of this show is Vinyl Vibes. Yes, indeed. We're having a good old time tonight. It's Saturday, or excuse me, it's Friday night. I'm going to head on myself, I guess. But the next song is by a band, great Canadian band. It was released back in 1982 from the name of that particular album was One False Move, and it is Superstitious Feeling. This is Harlequin. Crank this one up.

0: Shoreline Classics weather. Clear skies this evening, low of 13. Sunny early tomorrow morning, then a mix of sun and cloud, 30% chance of showers late morning and in the afternoon. Risk of a thunderstorm, high of 26, feeling 28 with Humidex. UV index, very high. Cloudy tomorrow evening, 30% chance of showers late and overnight and risk of a thunderstorm, low of 12. Shower Sunday, high of 21. For your long-range weather forecast, visit ShorelineClassicsFM.com.
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Shoreline Classics with me, Rockin' Rig D. And this next artist, well, he had 3 studio albums. That is it. And his impression on the music scene has lasted forever, since 1970. There's been many compilation albums put together, live albums, all the rest of it, even movie soundtracks come to mind for that particular artist. And he left a style that is second to none. He really shook up the music scene back when he was performing, taking everything from playing behind his head, playing with his teeth, and ultimately taking lighter fluid and torching his guitar on stage at Monterey Music Festival. Yes, it's Jimi Hendrix.

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0: Rogue construction season is back. Orange cones, one lane traffic, and that guy holding the slow sign with way too much power.
2: Hey, Burge, good news. While traffic stopped, I can finally show everyone my summer dance routine.
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1: The Pursuit of Happiness with Mo Berg and the Boys. I'm an adult now, right here on Shoreline Classic with B-Rock and Rick D. And the name of this show is Vinyl Vibes. Now, talking about vibes, had a chance to be in Nashville a while back and really had a good time. Went to the Patsy Cline Museum. It's upstairs to the Johnny Cash Museum. Now, Johnny Cash Museum was incredible. So was Patsy Cline's. I'm not going to take anything away from her and her museum. But the Johnny Cash one was really impressive, and it really left an impression on me, especially the last exhibit. As you're going out the door was a video that he had done, the very last video that he had done, and he did the song called Hurt. And it was written by a guy named Trent Reznor. You know him from Nine Inch Nails. Now, initially, Trent Reznor felt Hurt was invasive when it was covered by Johnny Cash. Now, after seeing that video, he changed his mind, saying it was a powerful piece of art, and it wasn't his anymore. And everybody who has seen that video will know that Trent was right in saying that. And actually, it was Rick Rubin, producer Rick Rubin, that convinced Johnny that he should do that song, because it would resonate with Johnny Cash, I mean, and his fans. And actually, Johnny had to do the song 100 times before recording to make a song truly his own, so he had the feeling to it. And I'll tell you what, as you're leaving the museum in Nashville, and this thing plays, and you go out into the street afterward, if you don't have a lump in your throat or a tear in your eye, well, you're simply not human. That's my take on it. I'll tell you what, this is probably one of the most powerful songs that I've ever played here on the show, and I want you to enjoy it, because it is really good. This is Johnny Cash and Hurt.

Friday night when the sun goes down, Shoreline Classics turns it all the way up. From the 80s to the early 2000s, the dance floor never stops. Old school dance party, 9 to 11, only on

was Tom Cochran and Red Ryder and Human Race right here on Shoreline Classics. You're with me, Rock and Rig D, and the next song that's coming up was actually composed by Paul McCartney. It was for a 1969 film called The Magic Christian. The song was performed by Badfinger and produced by McCartney and issued as a single back in 1969 in the UK and just in early January in the US under the Beatles' Apple Corps label. And the band's first released under the name Badfinger, and they were previously recorded as the Ivies, but anyway, this one really took them to the top, and this is Come and Get It.

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Land of Confusion. There goes Genesis right here on Shoreline Classics with me, Rock and Rick D. This next jam, well, is by the Piolas. It's probably one of my favorite ones. It was released, you know, way back in 1982. It's The Eyes of a Stranger.

0: Shoreline Classics weather. Clear skies this evening, low of 13. Sunny early tomorrow morning, then a mix of sun and cloud, 30% chance of showers late morning and in the afternoon. Risk of a thunderstorm, high of 26, feeling 28 with Humidex. UV index, very high. Cloudy tomorrow evening, 30% chance of showers late and overnight and risk of a thunderstorm, low of 12. Shower Sunday, high of 21. For your long-range weather forecast, visit shorelineclassicsfm.com.
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Feeling Good with the Sheepdogs, right here on Vinyl Vibes with me, Rockin' Rick D. This next song was from the album Breakfast in America, written by Roger Hodgson and performed by Supertramp. And the logical song was written by Hodgson at age 29, saying it was searching for answers. He's much older now, and he still doesn't have all the answers. Ain't it always the case? Ain't it always the case? Anyway, this is it. This is the logical song.

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Macros, Wanting and Waiting, right here on Shoreline Classic with me, Rockin' Rick D, and we have a great song from the album Dookie. Here goes Green Day and Basket Case. Crank it up.

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kids wanna rock. 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

0: Shoreline Classics weather. Clear skies this evening, low of 13. Sunny early tomorrow morning, then a mix of sun and cloud, 30% chance of showers late morning and in the afternoon. Risk of a thunderstorm, high of 26, feeling 28 with humidex. UV index, very high. Cloudy tomorrow evening, 30% chance of showers late and overnight and risk of a thunderstorm, low of 12. Showers Sunday, high of 21. For your long-range weather forecast, visit ShorelineClassicsFM.com.
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There goes the Glorious Sons on Shoreline Classics with me, Rockin' Rick D. The name of their show is Vinyl Vibe. Now, the vinyl that I had back in the day was an album called Moontan. It had five selections on the entire album, but it was dynamite album all the way through from beginning to end. The European version had seven tracks on it, and the other two tracks, well, they're no consequence. However, the album cover had a picture of a flamenco dancer, and she was, well, bare-breasted, lovely girl with the big hat and a whole bit. And of course, censors in North America weren't having it. So they redesigned the cover to illustrate an ear with an earring in it, and that's it. There's no other girl attached to it. But at any rate, it became a really great album. Top seller, gold, platinum, all the rest of it. And I had it on vinyl. I pretty much wore it out because I listened to it so often. And it was a great album, and I highly recommend getting it. It's called Moontan. The band is Golden Earring, and this is Radar Love. You'll remember this one.

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Going to California. This is from the album that folks call Led Zeppelin Volume 4, because it is an untitled album. It's a great album, a must-have in everyone's collection, whether it be vinyl, CD, or just a download. But get the whole album if you're going to download it at all. You really need the whole thing to experience what you would when you listen to it on vinyl. It's just, that's the way it is. That's just my opinion, for what it's worth. I mean, you can download individual songs, but at the end of the day, you're missing out on all the other nuances of that particular album. And because it's electronic, well, it sounds a little different than does it on vinyl. Again, my opinion, but I'm entitled to it. Anyway, thanks very much for joining us tonight, and thank you for inviting me into your eardrums. It's always a pleasure, and we'll see you tomorrow night. Again, same time, same station, and the good Lord willing, and if the creek don't rise, thanks for your time.

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Shoreline Classics.

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0: Rogue construction season is back. Orange cones, one-lane traffic, and that guy holding the slow sign with way too much power.
2: Hey, Burge, good news. While traffic stopped, I can finally show everyone my summer dance routine.
0: Roland, no. Put the pylons down and put your shirt back on.
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0: Shoreline Classics weather. Clear skies this evening, low of 13. Sunny early tomorrow morning, then a mix of sun and cloud, 30% chance of showers late morning and in the afternoon, risk of a thunderstorm, high of 26, feeling 28 with humidex, UV index very high. Cloudy tomorrow evening, 30% chance of showers late and overnight and risk of a thunderstorm, low of 12. Showers Sunday, high of 21. For your long-range weather forecast, visit shorelineclassicsfm.com.
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0: Shoreline Classics weather. Clear skies this evening, low of 13. Sunny early tomorrow morning, then a mix of sun and cloud, 30% chance of showers late morning and in the afternoon. Risk of a thunderstorm, high of 26, feeling 28 with Humidex. UV index, very high. Cloudy tomorrow evening, 30% chance of showers late and overnight and risk of a thunderstorm, low of 12. Showers Sunday, high of 21. For your long-range weather forecast, visit shorelineclassicsfm.com.
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0: Shoreline Classics weather. Sunny early this morning, then a mix of sun and cloud, 30% chance of showers late and in the afternoon. Risk of a thunderstorm, high of 26, feeling 28 with Humidex. UV index, very high. Cloudy this evening, 30% chance of showers late and overnight, and risk of a thunderstorm, low of 12. Showers tomorrow morning, high of 21. Clear tomorrow evening, low of 7. Sunny Monday, high of 17. For your long-range weather forecast, visit ShorelineClassicsFM.com.
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0: Shoreline Classics weather. Sunny early this morning, then a mix of sun and cloud, 30% chance of showers late and in the afternoon. Risk of a thunderstorm, high of 26, feeling 28 with Humidex. UV index, very high. Cloudy this evening, 30% chance of showers late and overnight, and risk of a thunderstorm, low of 12. Showers tomorrow morning, high of 21. Clear tomorrow evening, low of 7. Sunny Monday, high of 17. For your long-range weather forecast, visit ShorelineClassicsFM.com.
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0: Shoreline Classics weather. Sunny early this morning, then a mix of sun and cloud, 30% chance of showers late and in the afternoon. Risk of a thunderstorm, high of 26, feeling 28 with Humidex. UV index, very high. Cloudy this evening, 30% chance of showers late and overnight, and risk of a thunderstorm, low of 12. Showers tomorrow morning, high of 21. Clear tomorrow evening, low of 7. Sunny Monday, high of 17. For your long-range weather forecast, visit ShorelineClassicsFM.com.
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0: Shoreline Classics weather. Sunny early this morning, then a mix of sun and cloud, 30% chance of showers late and in the afternoon. Risk of a thunderstorm. High of 26, feeling 28 with Humidex. UV index very high. Cloudy this evening, 30% chance of showers late and overnight, and risk of a thunderstorm, low of 12. Showers tomorrow morning, high of 21. Clear tomorrow evening, low of 7. Sunny Monday, high of 17. For your long-range weather forecast, visit ShorelineClassicsFM.com.
1: This Friday night, when the sun goes down, Shoreline Classics turns it all the way up. 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

0: Shoreline Classics weather. Sunny early this morning, then a mix of sun and cloud, 30% chance of showers late and in the afternoon, risk of a thunderstorm, high of 26, feeling 28 with Humidex, UV index very high. Cloudy this evening, 30% chance of showers late and overnight, and risk of a thunderstorm, low of 12. Showers tomorrow morning, high of 21. Clear tomorrow evening, low of 7. Sunny Monday, high of 17. For your long-range weather forecast, visit shorelineclassicsfm.com.
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4: Shoreline Classics weather. Sunny early this morning, then a mix of sun and cloud, 30% chance of showers late and in the afternoon, risk of a thunderstorm, high of 26, feeling 28 with Humidex, UV index very high. Cloudy this evening, 30% chance of showers late and overnight and risk of a thunderstorm, low of 12. Showers tomorrow morning, high of 21. Clear tomorrow evening, low of 7. Sunny Monday, high of 17. For your long-range weather forecast, visit ShorelineClassicsFM.com.
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0: Wake up with your bow tie buddy and Coastal Coffee weekday mornings on Shoreline Classics. 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

0: Shoreline Classics, and welcome to Shoreline Saturday mornings for June the 13th. I'm Phil Main. Want to start the show this morning by saying that you look great. I read a poll this week that asked, on a scale of 1 to 10, how would you rate your attractiveness? And the top answer was, well, what would you say about you? Well, the top answer was 6, or maybe a 7. 3% said they were a 1. 2% said they were 10s. I guess, and humble. There's that old joke about having a face for radio that might be appropriate for me right now. I hope you're staying comfortable in all this weather. We've had a few hot days already, and officially, it's not even summer yet, of course. I dislike winter enough, though, that I try to never complain about the heat. But sometimes, sometimes it's a little harder than other times. Speaking of hot weather, did you hear that because of the expected high temperatures in North America during the World Cup tourney, for the first time ever, FIFA is requiring mandatory 3-minute hydration breaks for players. Shouldn't we all get those? The water breaks will occur midway through each half, regardless of weather, at all 104 matches as a player welfare measure. Also a convenient way, I guess, for broadcasters to squeeze an extra commercial break in or two. You know, just in case there was any concern that FIFA was in danger of not being able to extract every possible dollar. 3 minutes to rehydrate, regroup, and remind viewers that sports betting apps exist and you should place your wager right now, I guess. On the show today, we'll be discussing a lot of things that are happening as we hit the mid part of June. It is a busy, busy time of month and the best month of the year in my books. Concerts, shows of all kinds, community barbecues, and more. We've got the dad news, the nerd news, the random entertainment news, and Deborah Bailey will join us a little later on to chat about Huron Song Chorus and their big spring concerts. I got a couple of them coming up this week.
1: When I proposed to Laura, we were by this little stream. 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Then she threw her arms around me and I felt her teardrops on my shoulder. I'll never forget that moment.
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0: Shoreline Saturday mornings. I'm Phil Main. Great to have you there. Got something I think you might want to get on your calendar if you haven't done it already. The Goderich Lions Club. Love our Lions, and they have their 52nd annual beef barbecue coming up. So the date you want to circle on the calendar is Sunday, June 28th. It all goes down at Lions Harbor Park, I guess as usual over the last several years, and 3:30 till 6:30. And what do you get? Well, you get the hot roast beef, you get the baked potato, the coleslaw, the dinner rolls, a beverage, and ice cream, and it's all just $25 per person. That's advance tickets if you want to get one. Tickets there, if you wait till the last minute, are a couple of dollars more at $28. Children under 12, $15. And where do you get tickets? Well, listen up. Fisher Glass, the Bee's Knees has them, Goderich Tourist Bureau has them, Huronia, or you can track down any Lions Club member. 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And again, the date for that, the Goderich Lions 52nd annual beef barbecue, circle Sunday, June 28th.
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6: Shoreline Classics weather. Sunny early this morning, then a mix of sun and cloud, 30% chance of showers late and in the afternoon, risk of a thunderstorm, high of 26, feeling 28 with Humidex, UV index very high. Cloudy this evening, 30% chance of showers late and overnight, and risk of a thunderstorm, low of 12. Showers tomorrow morning, high of 21. Clear tomorrow evening, low of 7. Sunny Monday, high of 17. For your long-range weather forecast, visit ShorelineClassicsFM.com.
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0: Yeah, Shoreline Classics and Kickstart My Heart. There's Alana Miles, Phil Main here, and thank you for being there. All hopped up on the bean here for a Saturday morning. Hope you've got the coffee, and you're all set for another great day in June. The 13th today, it's time for us to do our Back in the Day segment. We've got 8 days to go until Dad's Day, Father's Day, and also it coincides this year, what could be better, with the first day of summer. There's going to have to be a barbecue happening somewhere, right? That's a week from tomorrow. And then we're 18 days away then from Canada Day coming up, if you're counting. Today's International Axe Throwing Day. And FYI, it's about the sport of throwing axes. Is it a sport? It's not about throwing your teenage son's axe body spray in the trash, although I know a couple of folks that would like to do that. Today's Pigeon Day as well. It's a day to celebrate the various types of pigeons, whether they be racing or homing pigeons or stool pigeons. Today is National Weed Your Garden Day. You had me at weed, replied Snoop Dogg. Tim Allen, Tim the Toolman Taylor, 73 years old today. And Mary-Kate and Ashley Olson, this makes me feel old, they're turning 40 today. Mary-Kate and Ashley, 40. As usual, they won't blow out their candles. They'll just stare at them until they get so scared that they go out on their own.
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0: Shoreline Classics on the Saturday morning, the filming program for this 13th day today of June. It's time for our dad news. Real news with a zinger that only a dad could possibly appreciate. I see that McDonald's has introduced World Cup meals. In celebration of the World Cup. They're kind of like regular meals, I understand, but you can't use your hands to eat them. Bill Gates testified this week before Congress in the Epstein case, said he has never victimized anyone. Oh, yeah? And what do you call all those Windows updates, Bill? A woman in the news for swallowing her AirPod after mistaking it for a vitamin. She'll be the one. You'll recognize her. She has a Flintstone chewable in one of her ears. Scientists say the average number of, well, pardon the language, but farts per day is, and I was blown away by this, 5. Just 5. And I only know that because I sat down at the computer right after my wife and she'd left it open for me to read. And now I'm wondering if this is why she introduced me to a new friend this week as her very above average husband. Huh. And finally, in Arizona, a baby coyote covered head to toe in cactus spines was rescued, rehabilitated, and will be returned to the wild, where it will be free now to stalk a baby roadrunner.
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0: It's Shoreline Classic Saturday morning on the go with Phil. Really cool to see last week that an old friend of mine, Earl Pennington, not only received the Kinsman of the Year Award, but also got an award called the Hal Rogers Fellow Award. That's the highest honor, apparently, bestowed or conferred by the Kin Canada Foundation. Program recognizes individual kin alumni or fellow Canadians that have made a significant contribution to their community, province, or country. And Earl finds himself in some prestigious company, including Celine Dion, Wayne Gretzky, Michael Pinball Clemens won it, Rick, Man in Motion, Hanson, many others. And now Earl, who, like so many of our kinsmen and kinettes, is just a dynamic and giving individual. It's just a great club altogether, the kinsmen and the kinettes, and all about giving back, really, to our country, to each other, to our town, to our count, all over the place. They're given. Way to go, Earl. Proud to know you. Lots coming up, by the way, with our kinsmen and kinettes, too, not the least of which is the Kinettes Festival, festival that is of arts and crafts. It will go June 3rd, 4th, and 5th on Courthouse Square. Along with all the arts and crafts, you got the Rotary Book Sale happening there, the 50-50 draw. Got to get my ticket. Farmers Market, and of course, all the amazing artists and crafters. And the Kinsman Summerfest / Rib Fest this year is going to be amazing. 3 days of music, refreshments, ribs, pub night on July the 9th, and Rib Fest goes 10th to 12th. Get those on your calendar if you haven't already. And I don't know if you've noticed, but the Catch the Ace contest, it's reached, what is it, about 260K now? I'm not saying I really want to win that, but if I do win and I'm not here next weekend, that may be a sign.
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8: Shoreline Classics weather. Sunny early this morning, then a mix of sun and cloud, 30% chance of showers late and in the afternoon, risk of a thunderstorm, high of 26, feeling 28 with Humidex, UV index very high. Cloudy this evening, 30% chance of showers late and overnight, and risk of a thunderstorm, low of 12. Showers tomorrow morning, high of 21. Clear tomorrow evening, low of 7. Sunny Monday, high of 17. For your long-range weather forecast, visit ShorelineClassicsFM.com.
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Cruising the coast from Goderich to Port Elgin. 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

0: It's Shoreline Classics, and there's the band up on Cripple Creek. I'm Phil Main up on your radio here from Shoreline Classics on the Saturday morning, the 13th day today of June. Great to have you there. Read an article this week I thought was kind of interesting. Turns out that laughter might really actually be the best medicine. New studies show that laughter plays a major role in helping kids learn, helping them connect, helping them grow. Researchers found that when children laugh, their brains are hard at work building skills that support creativity and memory and also emotional well-being. They also found that laughter lowers stress hormones like cortisol while boosting feel-good chemicals like dopamine, serotonin, endorphins. It also increases oxytocin, which helps strengthen the bond between parents and their kids. So keep them laughing, right? Joyful play is especially important, they say, because it helps kids feel safe and happy. And in contrast, prolonged stress does the exact opposite. So the single takeaway, it's pretty simple. More laughter, more play are good for the soul. I think in children and in adults.
1: Shoreline Classics, well, yes, it is that time of the morning where we're going to give you your local real estate update. Joining me right across from me is Mr. Kevin Talbot. He's the broker of record at KJ Talbot Realty. Good morning, Kevin.
2: Good morning, Roland.
1: Now, I hear today we're talking about something called income properties. Explain what that is.
2: Well, an income property, Roland, is a property that would generate you income. I mean, believe it or not, there's lots of types of income properties from, you know, your residential duplexes, a home, for instance, you can rent out, triplex, you know, a large apartment building. People buy farms and they've rented out farms, cottages, stuff like that.
1: Now, I guess to the home buyer, though, an income property could be a part of the home they rent out to help pay the mortgage, right?
2: Yeah, exactly. Actually, back in the late 90s, my mom suggested when I was a first-time home buyer that maybe I should look at a duplex, and I did, and I lived in half, and I supplemented the mortgage through the rent from the other half.
1: So, Kevin, what are some things to keep in mind when you're looking at income properties?
2: Well, I think from a property perspective, you look at a lot of maintenance stuff. You know, you want to make sure the home also meets fire code. You know, but you're looking at general maintenance stuff. You know, but from a tenant perspective, you have to be a certain individual that you can handle requests from tenants, you know, regards repairs, maybe issues with late payments. So those are things that, you know, you have to be able to have a personality to adjust to having a tenant.
1: What do you want to make sure when you're looking at those duplexes, triplexes? What are things to keep in mind?
2: You want to make sure that your tenants, how long they've been in the building, you know, where their rents are at, when the last increase was. You know, again, whether there's any issues that the tenants may have. You don't want to get into an issue where there may be some requests from the tenants that you weren't aware of.
1: Now, finally, if the building is built before a certain year or after a certain year, I understand rent increases over time are restricted or less restricted.
2: Yeah, there's a guideline if the home was built. There's a day in 2018, if it was built prior to that, you know, they're governed by the inflationary rate that was set by for the government in terms of increase that you can give to the tenant. But after that, there's a little bit more leeway in terms of how you can raise the rent.
1: But I guess if I was going to read your mind, Kevin, if the tenants have been good to you, you always want to be good to them when it comes to if you have to increase the rent, because keeping a good tenant is better than having a bad one, right?
2: Exactly.

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0: Shoreline Classics, Saturday morning with Phil, 13th day today of June. What a great month, huh? Time for nerd news right now. Quick rundown of this week in science. And we'll start with this one. This sounds kind of scary to me, but researchers have discovered that fire tornadoes could be a faster and cleaner way to eliminate oil spills. They're called fire whirls as well, and they burn up to 40% faster and reduce soot emissions by about 40%. Technique works by pulling in a lot more oxygen to create a more efficient burn. The result is it leaves less residue behind, and scientists say that that's a good thing. They say the approach could eventually help protect coastlines during major spills. Pokemon. Man, my kids used to love it. A report suggests that millions of Pokemon Go players may have unknowingly contributed data used to develop advanced navigation systems that are now tied to military drone technology. There's a shocker. Is it? I don't know. System used billions of scans to create detailed 3D maps that can be accessed without GPS. Company denies directly using Pokemon Go data for military purposes. Of course they do, but a bunch of people are upset that their user-generated data is being hijacked in this way. And finally, a new study shows that octopuses, is it octopuses or octopi? Apparently they can use, have you seen that movie with Sally Field? If you haven't, search that out. It's a great movie, but I digress. Octopuses, they say, can use mirrors to locate food that's out of their direct view, which demonstrates advanced spatial awareness. This had only previously been seen in mammals and in birds, but this means that octopuses may develop internal maps of their environment just like humans do.
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0: It's Shoreline Saturday mornings, and I'm Phil Main.
1: Deborah Bailey is here. Can I just call you the director, the organizer, the head honcho?
2: The director and friend of Huron Song Course.
1: Director and friend.
2: Yes.
1: Okay. For those that don't know, talk a little bit about the origins of Huron Song.
2: The origins were way back, so close to 20 years ago.
1: Wow.
2: I had just moved to Seaforth, and I had been involved in music in the Exeter area. I moved to Seaforth, and there was a CBC Christmas story thing, and I got asked to put together just a few singers. That would be 18 years ago, being almost 19 for that, and I put together 12 singers, and then that grew and grew and grew, and we, at Christmas, we were up to 90 singers this past Christmas. This season, we're at 60, sitting at 60, which is a nice group.
1: Yeah, you know what I've learned, and I don't know why I didn't know this before, but it's become even more apparent to me since I moved back to Godrich, is there are a lot of people that love to sing, aren't there?
2: Yes, yes, and even people who didn't think they could sing in a chorus, yes, they can.
1: There's something magical about the experience of hearing your voice be part of that big a sound.
2: There really is. It's about a lot more than the music, right?
1: I think so, too.
2: It really is, yeah.
1: So Huron Song, you have a couple of shows coming up. Your Christmas concert, by the way. Should I say Christmas at this time of year?
2: Yeah.
1: It was wonderful.
2: Thank you.
1: Allie and I really enjoyed it.
2: Oh, good.
1: And you do basically, this isn't, Huron Song isn't one of those groups where you've got to show up every week all year.
2: No, no, no.
1: Yeah.
2: We typically, twice a year, we have 10, sometimes 11 weekly practices leading up to our spring concerts and then leading up again to our Christmas concert. Now, I push hard.
1: Yeah.
2: But it works, and everybody's happy. And pushing hard gives a nice result, too, and that we're all proud of, right?
1: Yeah.
2: But I'm not mean about it.
1: That's what I've heard. I've heard you're lovely, and I just believe it. So, Deborah, talk about the shows you've got coming on.
2: Yes, well, we have two shows coming up. First one is Tuesday, June the 16th at Northside United Church in Seaforth, 7:30 p.m., and at that concert, Sharon and Kate Johnston will be our guests, Sharon on harp and Kate on flute, and I'm thrilled to have them.
1: They're lovely.
2: Yes,
1: and
2: they are.
1: So talented.
2: And they play beautifully together out there. Yeah, mother-daughter. It's wonderful to hear. And then Wednesday, June the 17th, we are at Lakeshore United in Godrich at 7:30 p.m. And at that one, our guests will be Danuta Wyant on cello and Mary McGoldrick on piano.
1: Okay.
2: And at both concerts, we have Tom McClelland on percussion. He's going to zip us up a little bit.
1: Tell me about your, I'm not familiar with your cello and pianist. I don't.
2: Well, so I know that Danuta lives in Bayfield.
1: Okay.
2: And yes, it's the first time that I have heard their music. I'm looking forward to it.
1: Wow.
2: Just met them this season.
1: I love, if I had to pick a favorite instrument, cello would be in the running.
2: I agree.
1: I do love a cello.
2: Ah, there's something about it.
1: Well, that sort of tone of instrument, like a cello or a French horn or that sort of mellow,
2: it's,
1: you know.
2: It's heartstrings.
1: Right?
2: Yeah. Holes. Yeah.
1: Heartstrings is exactly right. That's a great one. So what kind of music are we looking at?
2: Ah, this year we are doing basically folk tunes and spirituals with a river theme that leads into the theme of peace and freedom, which is always try to get to that message towards the end of the concerts.
1: Will there be songs that we know? Or is
2: yes, there will be.
1: Oh, yeah?
2: Oh yes. We're going to be doing Shall We Gather at the River, Shenandoah.
1: Oh, I love that song.
2: Oh, several like that.
1: Yeah, yeah. Mm-hmm. All right. Meet on down by the Maitland River, I guess. All right. So what should we know about tickets and causes? Because I know you have a very special cause, a cause that's close to your heart.
2: Always and only the Artemis Huron, which is formerly Huron Women's Shelter.
1: Yeah.
2: Been supporting them exclusively for about 14 years now.
1: Oh.
2: And
1: what drew you to that? Anything that you want to share or maybe?
2: No, no, it's why. Originally, when I started this group that started growing, I thought, well, we have to have a reason to do it. And so I wanted to give back to the community. And I tried a couple of different organizations. And then one year, my 16-year-old daughter and I went to a training series of training lessons for Huron Women's Shelter. And I was so moved by what they do, how great their need is. And so jumped on board at that point and have not looked back.
1: Oh, that's amazing. Well, it sounds to me like you've got two reasons to do it, though. One is, of course, Artemis, formerly the women's shelter. Yes. And the other is the joy of singing.
2: Definitely.
1: You know, it's just, it changes the vibration. I know I sound like a hippie now, but I think, I believe in that.
2: Vibration.
1: It changes the vibe of the area and of the people that are there, and they leave feeling good, and then they go out and just, they do good things.
2: It is just a win.
1: All right. Anything else we should know, Deborah?
2: Other than the admission to get into the concert,
1: right,
2: as always, is a free will donation to Artemis Huron, and they will be at the door collecting the donations, the monetary donations,
1: right,
2: and receipts are available.
1: So important to know, you don't need a ticket ahead of time. You
2: do
1: show
2: not.
1: Up.
2: Yeah.
1: You know the donation. Come on down.
2: Yes, please.
1: All right. Maybe sing along a little bit at times.
2: Oh, actually, we're going to end with Hymn to Freedom.
1: Okay.
2: And singing.
1: Love it.
2: Everyone. Yes.
1: All right. Well, break legs. Just a quick recap. Now, the dates are 16th, 17th of June.
2: Yes.
1: 16th in Seaforth.
2: Yes. At Northside United. 17th in Goderich at Lakeshore United.
1: And game time for both shows
2: 7:30.
1: Love it. All right, Deborah Bailey, thanks. Have fun.
2: Thank you, Phil.
1: Keep on singing.
2: Yes. Thank you.
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12: Shoreline Classics weather. Sunny early this morning, then a mix of sun and cloud, 30% chance of showers late and in the afternoon, risk of a thunderstorm, high of 26, feeling 28 with Humidex, UV index very high. Cloudy this evening, 30% chance of showers late and overnight, and risk of a thunderstorm, low of 12. Showers tomorrow morning, high of 21. Clear tomorrow evening, low of 7. Sunny Monday, high of 17. For your long-range weather forecast, visit ShorelineClassicsFM.com.
13: This Friday night, when the sun goes down, Shoreline Classics turns it all the way up. 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

0: Hey, Shoreline Classics, Max Webster. I'm Phil Main. Thank you for having that radio on this morning. You know, you can't go to a sporting event or a concert or a wedding without seeing people with their heads buried in their phones anymore. Or probably fathers who get caught scrolling during a child's birth, right? In a new survey, 1 in 10 adults admit that they've missed a once-in-a-lifetime moment because they were just too busy messing around on their phone. And I wish I could say, nope, not me, but yeah, I got a feeling I'm guilty. 46% admit they've scrolled during situations where they should have been present, like a birthday party, like a family gathering, or, you know, while sightseeing. You ever do that? You go someplace, you spend thousands of dollars and travel thousands of miles, and then you're on your phone. 52% of people say they've been so distracted by their phone, they've had to rewind a movie or a TV show to figure out what's going on. Okay, 100% guilty now. 66% admit that they'll sometimes pick up their phone without a clear reason. And 47% wish they could reclaim this time they've wasted on their smartphones. And by the way, this poll was conducted by your mom.
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0: Kid is hot tonight. There's Loverboy, Shoreline, Saturday mornings with Phil, and time for our random entertainment news. Let's see what's going on. The Super Mario Galaxy movie is the first 2026 film to make $1 billion. I'm old enough to remember when a movie made a couple of million. That was pretty great. Now they're making $1 billion. The box office takeaway was only 500 million, but then it ate a mushroom and doubled in size. Of course, super, never mind. Steven Spielberg wanted Tom Selleck originally to play Indiana Jones. I can't see it. The good news is, though, is George Lucas did hire Tom's mustache to play Chewbacca, if you've seen Star Wars. Taylor Swift released her Toy Story 5 song. Song is called They Should Have Stopped at 3. Blake Lively and Ryan Reynolds were seen getting a little handsy with each other on a date night in New York City last week. Sources say it looked like they were having the best time that her publicist could come up with. And finally, in our entertainment news, random entertainment news, Zac Efron is in the news, and apparently he is building a dream home in Australia. My wife says that anywhere Zac Efron lives is a dream home, but that's a whole other story.
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0: Bruce Springsteen, Shoreline Classics. Saturday morning on the go. Something for you to Google at some point today when you got a couple of minutes. Robin Williams singing that song as Elmer Fudd. Politically incorrect, probably, but also kind of funny. Can I say that? Check it out. Speaking of checking things out, there are a lot of things going on in the area right now, and I thought I'd try to run through a few. Kind of makes me a little bit anxious trying to decide which fun thing I want to do first, you know, lately, but a few I thought you should know about. Celtic Roots Festival, Goderich Celtic Roots 2026, Lions Harbor Park, Goderich. 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It goes August 3rd to 7th. 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And also the Celtic Roots Festival is August 7, 8, 9. 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All the tickets and information there. Kincardine Community Singers have their spring concert happening this evening at 7:30 and again Sunday afternoon at 3 at Knox Presbyterian in Kincardine. On the Square in Goderich this week as part of the BIA Music Series, a couple of shows. Wednesday evening, that's the 17th, the incredible Sarah Smith is there. And then another show on Thursday evening with my buddies Matt Hussey, John and Melina Powers. These are going to be a couple of great shows, and they're free. Start at 7 on the Downtown Performance Stage. At the theater, at the Livery, Silver Dagger with some of our area's most incredible acting talent. I saw it on Thursday night. My wife and I went, and there were some outstanding performances. Truly a star-studded cast, and only a couple of shows left now. One tonight, one tomorrow afternoon. Check thelivery.ca for tickets. The Great Storm, final two productions going in Kingsbridge tonight at 8 and tomorrow afternoon at 2. Tickets are available at the door. And as I mentioned earlier in the show, Deborah Bailey was with us to chat about the Huron Song Concerts in Goderich and Seaforth. They go next Tuesday, the 16th, and then again on Wednesday, the 17th. You can see the poster among all the images that I posted on my Facebook page. If we're friends, if we're not, why aren't we? And finally, the Lions Beef Barbecue coming up on the 28th. Get that on your calendar. 3:30 until 6:30 in Lions Harbor Park.
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3: Shoreline Classics weather. Sunny early this morning, then a mix of sun and cloud, 30% chance of showers late and in the afternoon, risk of a thunderstorm, high of 26, feeling 28 with Humidex, UV index very high. Cloudy this evening, 30% chance of showers late and overnight, and risk of a thunderstorm, low of 12. Showers tomorrow morning, high of 21. Clear tomorrow evening, low of 7. Sunny Monday, high of 17. For your long-range weather forecast, visit ShorelineClassicsFM.com.
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0: There's Joni, Big Yellow Taxi, Shoreline Classics. It's Phil, and almost time for me to take off. Before I do, a couple of final thoughts. How's your week been so far? It's been a long one. Summer's basically here, you know. Kids are starting to go a little crazy. So much going on. It's a million degrees outside. And luckily, thanks to the internet now, there's a word to describe this feeling. It's exhausterwhelmulated. If you've ever been exhausted, overwhelmed, and overstimulated all at the same time, then this word is for you. Also, if you tell somebody that you're exhausterwhelmulated, chances are they'll feel bad for you and help you out somehow, right? I talked it over with my wife, Allie, and asked her what made her feel exhausterwhelmulated. She said there are a few things, explaining technology to me, figuring out which fire alarm in the house is doing the low battery chirp, and also watching me cheer for the Leafs and or the Blue Jays lately has left her feeling exhausterwhelmulated. I hope you get a chance to have a little bit of a break, put your feet up, have a cold drink, and maybe a cream puff or something. Get down to the farmer's market. That always brings me a little stress relief. I love it. And that's going to be a wrap on our time for this week together. Got something going on in your neighborhood that you want the world to know about? You can reach out and let me know so I can share it with them on Shoreline Saturday mornings. phil.main@shorelineclassicsfm.com. Do it. Until we meet again, I'm Phil Main, up, dressed, and out of here.
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0: 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Orange cones, one lane traffic, and that guy holding the slow sign with way too much power.
2: Hey, Burge, good news. While traffic stopped, I can finally show everyone my summer dance routine.
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3: Shoreline Classics weather. Sunny early this morning, then a mix of sun and cloud, 30% chance of showers late and in the afternoon. Risk of a thunderstorm. High of 26, feeling 28 with Humidex. UV index very high. Cloudy this evening, 30% chance of showers late and overnight, and risk of a thunderstorm. Low of 12. Showers tomorrow morning, high of 21. Clear tomorrow evening, low of 7. Sunny Monday, high of 17. For your long-range weather forecast, visit ShorelineClassicsFM.com.
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0: is back, and so is Jared Kiso and the crew from Shoresy.
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5: Shoreline Classics weather. Cloudy this evening, 30% chance of showers late and overnight and risk of a thunderstorm, low of 12. Showers tomorrow morning, high of 21. Clear tomorrow evening, low of 7. Sunny Monday, high of 17. For your long-range weather forecast, visit shorelineclassicsfm.com.
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0: Rogue construction season is back. Orange cones, one-lane traffic, and that guy holding the slow sign with way too much power.
7: Hey, Burge, good news. While traffic stopped, I can finally show everyone my summer dance routine.
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4: Shoreline Classics weather. Yellow severe thunderstorm watch in effect for the area for conditions favorable for the development of severe thunderstorms this afternoon into this evening. Hail up to toonie size and wind gusts up to 90 kilometers per hour. Mix of sun and cloud this afternoon, 60% chance of showers late and risk of a thunderstorm. High of 26, feeling 28 with humidex, UV index very high. Cloudy this evening, 60% chance of showers with few beginning near midnight and risk of a thunderstorm. Low of 12. Cloudy tomorrow morning, 40% chance of showers early, then beginning, continuing into the afternoon, then a mix of sun and cloud and risk of a thunderstorm. High of 17, UV index high. Clear tomorrow evening, low of 7. Sunny Monday, high of 21. For your long-range weather forecast, visit ShorelineClassicsFM.com.
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2: Shoreline Classics weather. Yellow severe thunderstorm watch in effect for the area for conditions favorable for the development of severe thunderstorms this afternoon into this evening. Hail up to 2 size and wind gusts up to 90 kilometers per hour. Mix of sun and cloud this afternoon, 60% chance of showers late and risk of a thunderstorm. High of 26, feeling 28 with Humidex. UV index very high. Cloudy this evening, 60% chance of showers with few beginning near midnight and risk of a thunderstorm. Low of 12. Cloudy tomorrow morning, 40% chance of showers early then beginning. Continuing into the afternoon, then a mix of sun and cloud and risk of a thunderstorm. High of 17, UV index high. Clear tomorrow evening, low of 7. Sunny Monday, high of 21. For your long-range weather forecast, visit ShorelineClassicsFM.com.
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4: Shoreline Classics weather. Yellow severe thunderstorm watch in effect for the area for conditions favorable for the development of severe thunderstorms this afternoon into this evening. Hail up to toonie size and wind gusts up to 90 kilometers per hour. Mix of sun to cloud this afternoon. 60% chance of showers late and risk of a thunderstorm. High of 26, feeling 28 with humidex. UV index very high. Cloudy this evening. 60% chance of showers with few beginning near midnight and risk of a thunderstorm. Low of 12. Cloudy tomorrow morning, 40% chance of showers early, then beginning, continuing into the afternoon, then a mix of sun and cloud and risk of a thunderstorm, high of 17, UV index high, clear tomorrow evening, low of 7, sunny Monday, high of 21. For your long-range weather forecast, visit ShorelineClassicsFM.com.
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3: Shoreline Classics weather. Yellow severe thunderstorm watch in effect for the area. For conditions favorable for the development of severe thunderstorms this afternoon into this evening. Hail up to toonie size and wind gusts up to 90 kilometers per hour. Mix of sun to cloud this afternoon. 60% chance of showers late and risk of a thunderstorm. High of 26, feeling 28 with Humidex. UV index very high. Cloudy this evening. 60% chance of showers with few beginning near midnight and risk of a thunderstorm. Low of 12. Cloudy tomorrow morning, 40% chance of showers early, then beginning. Continuing into the afternoon, then a mix of sun and cloud and risk of a thunderstorm. High of 17, UV index high. Clear tomorrow evening, low of 7. Sunny Monday, high of 21. For your long-range weather forecast, visit ShorelineClassicsFM.com.
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6: Shoreline Classics weather. Yellow severe thunderstorm watch in effect for the area for conditions favorable for the development of severe thunderstorms this afternoon into this evening. Hail up to toonie size and wind gusts up to 90 kilometers per hour. Mix of sun and cloud this afternoon. 60% chance of showers late and risk of a thunderstorm. High of 26, feeling 28 with Humidex. UV index very high. Cloudy this evening. 60% chance of showers with few beginning near midnight and risk of a thunderstorm. Low of 12. Cloudy tomorrow morning, 40% chance of showers early, then beginning, continuing into the afternoon, then a mix of sun and cloud and risk of a thunderstorm, high of 17, UV index high. Clear tomorrow evening, low of 7. Sunny Monday, high of 21. For your long-range weather forecast, visit ShorelineClassicsFM.com.
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1: Shoreline Classics weather. Yellow severe thunderstorm watch in effect for the area for conditions favorable for the development of severe thunderstorms this afternoon into this evening. Hail up to toonie size and wind gusts up to 90 kilometers per hour. Mix of sun and cloud this afternoon. 60% chance of showers late and risk of a thunderstorm. High of 26, feeling 28 with Humidex. UV index very high. Cloudy this evening. 60% chance of showers with few beginning near midnight and risk of a thunderstorm. Low of 12. Cloudy tomorrow morning, 40% chance of showers early, then beginning. Continuing into the afternoon, then a mix of sun and cloud and risk of a thunderstorm. High of 17, UV index high. Clear tomorrow evening, low of 7. Sunny Monday, high of 21. For your long-range weather forecast, visit ShorelineClassicsFM.com.
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magic. There goes the cars. On Shoreline Classic will be Rock and Rick D. And welcome back to another episode of Vinyl Vibes. And tonight's episode, we got some great stuff coming up for you. We do have Dave Mastuben, Alt J coming right up. But first, we're going to get things started with Rush. Now, this particular jam, it delves into the philosophical concept of free will. It questions whether our actions are predetermined or if we truly have agency in that matter. Geddy Lee confirmed the meaning of free will. The song is about freedom of choice in the free will, and you believing in and what you decide you believe in. Going heavy on it right off the bat, and why not? It's Rush, after all.

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recorded way back in 1974. Yeah, that's over 50 years ago. That's BTO, Bachman, Turner Overdrive, and Let It Ride. And we got The Boss coming up, Because the Night.

And now for one of the greatest Canadian bluesmen, rockers, and all the above, this is Jeff Healey Band and See the Light.

0: shoreline classics weather. Yellow severe thunderstorm watch in effect for the area for conditions favorable for the development of severe thunderstorms this afternoon into this evening. Hail up to toonie size and wind gusts up to 90 kilometers per hour. Mix of sun and cloud this afternoon. 60% chance of showers late and risk of a thunderstorm. High of 26, feeling 28 with humidex. UV index very high. Cloudy this evening. 60% chance of showers with few beginning near midnight and risk of a thunderstorm. Low of 12. Cloudy tomorrow morning. 40% chance of showers early, then beginning. Continuing into the afternoon, then a mix of sun and cloud and risk of a thunderstorm. High of 17. UV index high. Clear tomorrow evening. Low of 7. Sunny Monday, high of 21. For your long-range weather forecast, visit ShorelineClassicsFM.com.
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1: 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It was beautiful, sunshiny day. And I thought, what the hey? Let's listen to the Beatles. Good day, sunshine.

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